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0: adide
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0: Good morning and welcome. I am Philomena Ewa. The headlines. Benue State lawmakers acknowledged for working on a bill to harmonize all categories of pensions. Residents of Nakagwa West local government area prevail on Governor Hayes Antalya to keep his promise to reconstruct the Makurdi-Naka Road. Nigeria and United States hold strategic meeting to address the root causes of insecurity in the country. And some members of the ruling Labour Party call for resignation of British Prime Minister following heavy losses in local elections. A retired civil servant, Chief Abelega Atondo, has hailed the Benue State House of Assembly bill seeking harmonization of all categories of pensions, describing it as a special revival package for old generation retirees. In a chat with Brothers FM, Chief Atondo stated that the news of the proposed Assembly Pension Harmonization Bill has brought great relief and jubilation for the senior citizens, most of whom, he said, receive between 2,000 and 5,000 naira monthly pension. According to him, many of the pensioners collecting below 5,000 are ready to testify before the lawmakers to justify the move for the harmonization bill.
1: Pensioners in Benue State, members of the 10th Assembly have written their names in gold for their decision to harmonize all categories of pensioners.
0: Chief Atondo commended the Speaker of the State Assembly and his colleagues for providing effective representation and urged Governor Hayes Antalya not to hesitate in signing the new bill into law when transmitted to him. The Screening Committee of the All Progressives Congress, APC, chaired by the National Chairman of the party, Professor Nentawe Yowada, has cleared Governor Hayes Antalya to contest the primaries for nomination as candidate for 2027 governorship election on the platform of the party. The exercise was conducted at the Plateau State Governor's Lodge, Abuja, a venue for the screening of incumbent governors. The committee was constituted to assess aspirants seeking to fly the party's flag in the forthcoming gubernatorial elections. The expression of interest and nomination forms for the party primaries was purchased by Governor Alia by the Nigeria Union of Pensioners, NUP Benue Chapter, and the Benue State Motorcycle Association, BEMOA. The leadership of the two unions attributed the decision to what it described as the turnaround of the fortunes of the state and the human face and nature of the Ali administration. The chief press secretary to the governor, Tisu Kola, noted in a statement that the certification of the governor is widely regarded by political observers and stakeholders as a significant milestone in the consolidation of his political standing within the APC, especially in view of ongoing consultations and strategic alignment ahead of the 2027 general elections. He maintained that the governor, whose administration has consistently emphasized infrastructural renewal, security enhancement, civil service reforms, and social welfare interventions, emerged from the screening process successfully after satisfying the constitutional and party requirement stipulated by the APC. Chairman of Gwa West Local Government Council, Victor Main, has congratulated Governor Hayes Antalya on his successful screening and clearance by the National Working Committee, NWC, of the All Progressives Congress, APC, led by Professor Nentawa Yildwada, to participate in the party's primaries. Omin described the clearance as a reflection of Governor Alia's outstanding leadership, impressive performance, and unwavering commitment to the growth and development of Benue State. According to him, The governor's achievements in office have continued to inspire confidence among party faithful and the people of the state. At Invard, the successful clearance further strengthens the hope for greater victories ahead of the APC. He commended Father Alia for his purposeful leadership style and dedication to peace, unity and infrastructural development across the state. A statement by the Special Assistant on Media and Publicity, Timothy Ajayi, quoted the Guel West chairman as expressing confidence in the governor's chances at the primaries and prayed for God's guardians, wisdom and strength upon him as he continues his mission of building a better Benue state. Governor Hayes Antalya recently promised that the rehabilitation of Makidi Naka Road will be a priority of his administration. This has attracted commendation from some residents of Naka in a chat with correspondent Fanen Bo, a former local government chairman of Guel West local government. Nick Abe commended the governor for considering the well-being of people of Guel West by promising to reconstruct the road. He noted that the Makidi Naka Road is critical to the economic development of the local government, as it is the only route connecting the area to the state capital, urging the governor to make his pledge a reality.
2: That road has become impassable for over decades. It has become a death trap. If that road is rehabilitated, it will save security situations, it will save transportation situations, and also enhance the standard of living of the people. And I think the governor's pronouncement, just by mere pronouncing, gave relief to us, and we are expecting that in very short distance we'll see some graders and bulldozers on that road.
0: A youth activist, Benjamin Ado, lauded the gesture of the governor, emphasizing that construction of the road would significantly address the prevailing insecurity along the route. He noted that bandits and other criminal elements have been exploiting the bad state of the road to carry out nefarious activities. Ado, who prevailed on Fadalia to keep the promise, stated that several people have been robbed while traveling to and from Naka, with many others killed or kidnapped for ransom.
3: You must have known, Makudi Naka Adoka Hankpa Road is a trunk A road. It's a federal road, of course. And the federal government commenced construction of that road from Adoka and eventually stopped at Naka. We do not have an idea what exactly transpired, but construction could not continue from Naka to Makudi.
0: A trader, Daniel Okechukwu, said he no longer applies the Makidi Naka Road to avoid being robbed by criminals. At Invard, he uses the alternative Makidi Otupo Adoka route, which he said is tedious and longer but safer. The member representing Kwande East State constituency at the Benue State House of Assembly, Samuel Matu, has empowered over 100 people with sewing machines and money, as well as donated books to schools in the constituency. Performing the ceremony at RCM Primary School, Jatoka, Matthew said it was his modest way of reaching out to his constituents. He urged the beneficiaries not to sell the sewing machines, but use it to improve their means of livelihood, assuring that if they support him to secure his second term, he would do more for them.
4: Today I'll come for empowerment. That is how you see women jubilating here and there. So let them not sell it. It will help them. Children upon children will come and benefit from the project.
0: Secretary of the All Progressives Congress, APC, Kwande Local Government Area, Godwin Ngwatsega, urged the people, particularly members of the APC, to support the re-election bid of Samuel Matu. He commended the Kwande East lawmaker for teaching the people how to catch fish rather than giving them fish, explaining that the sewing machines and the cash donation would go a long way to improve their life.
5: he told us when we have the inner sitting that he has just started in step one of what he wants to do. So if they are with him, he will still come to them and brief them. He has just bought a phone and submitted. He still come to them and brief them, console by console, he still empower more people.
0: The guest speaker and leader Tiran Anikura of your in diaspora, Geoffrey Anumve, called for unity among APC members for the victory of Samuel Matthew and others contesting on the platform of the party. Anumve stressed that there was need for them to support Matthew's second term bid for him to consolidate on his achievement for the people. A youth leader, James Yolaham, and women leader, Umbo Dion, thanked the state lawmaker for his laudable empowerment and assured him of their support. Muete Chongo Chief Simon Bave, who spoke on behalf of other traditional rulers, thanked Samuel Matthew for providing relief to alleviate poverty among the rural dwellers. Two beneficiaries, Dorcas Nsute and Charity Ugo, whose school got instructional materials and cash, extolled Samuel Matthew for his impactful gesture and promised to put the items to effective use.
6: I really appreciate Samuel Matthew. God should promote him to another level.
7: I'm so pleased about it because this is the first time my school has benefited from a gift like this. I'm happy about it. I pray that...
0: Correspondent Paul Ugar reports that the beneficiaries of the sewing machines and educational books caught across the council wards of Kwande East constituency. A retired Assistant Controller General of Customs and All Progressives Congress senatorial aspirant, Benjamin Abiyadaga, has received the blessings of his paternal and maternal communities to contest for the Benue Northwest senatorial seat. The endorsement came during his visit to Mbakine and Mbaivu communities in Gua local government area, where the aspirant formally informed the people of his intention to seek election into the National Assembly. Speaking on behalf of traditional rulers and elders of Mbakine, the Moete Ngyoyo, Chief John Wende, alongside Chief Julius Yongo, described Abiyadaga as a worthy son of the community with the capacity to represent the zone effectively and offered prayers for his success while urging him to remain committed to the development of the district. The kindred head of Mba Zaka in Eso Council Ward, Chief Daniel Avan, expressed happiness over the aspiration, noting that it was time for the area to produce a next senator for the zone and called on constituents to unite and support the APC aspirants to achieve victory. In Mbaivu, the eldest man in the community, Nomabe, performed traditional rites and pronounced blessings on the senatorial hopeful, praying that his political ambition would succeed and not be in vain. The retired Assistant Controller General Benjamin Abiyadaga appreciated the support and encouragement from his people, describing their blessings as a source of strength for his senatorial ambition. He assured that if elected, he would work towards transforming the Benue Northwest senatorial district, which he said had suffered years of neglect and poor representation. The APC aspirant who pledged support for the administration of Governor Hyacinth Alia, promising to collaborate in attracting more development projects to the zone and the state at large. Abiyadaga said his focus will include improved security, a provision of potable water, electricity, road infrastructure, agricultural support, quality education and better healthcare delivery to improve the living conditions of women, youths and persons living with disabilities. The National Security Advisor Nuhu Ribadu has held a strategic meeting with the United States Vice President J.D. Vance where he briefed him on ongoing reforms and operational measures being undertaken by the federal government to improve national security, stabilize communities affected by insecurity, and address the root causes of the menace. A statement by the Special Advisor on Information and Strategy to President Bola Tinubu, Bayo Onanuga, noted that Ribadu undertook a three-day working visit to the U.S. from May 4th to May 6th, where he held a series of high-level engagements with senior officials of the U.S. government. He conveyed President Bola Tinubu's strong commitment to further strengthening ongoing collaboration in counterterrorism, defense cooperation, intelligence sharing, regional security, economic resilience, and democratic governance. He also delivered President Tinubu's commitments to deepen Nigeria's long-standing strategic partnership with the United States, according to the statement. Ribadu also met with the U.S. Acting National Security Advisor and Secretary of State Marco Rubio, the Under Secretary for Political Affairs Alison Hooker, and Assistant Secretary of War Daniel Zimmerim. 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
0: 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At the foreign scene, the United Kingdom Prime Minister Keir Starmer has admitted that Labour made unnecessary mistakes following heavy election losses in Wales, England and Scotland. Some members of the party have called for him to resign or set a timetable for stepping down. The Prime Minister, however, reiterated that he's not going to walk away and plunge the country into chaos, adding that the right thing to do is to therefore set out the path forward. The Plaid, Cymru are the biggest party in the Senate with 43 seats. The Reform UK takes 34 seats, while Labour, who had been in power for 27 years, are 35 seats down on the previous performance. It was also a big loss for the Conservatives, who lost 22 seats in this election, leaving them with just seven. In the world of sports, the Nigeria Basketball Federation, NBBF, has announced the appointment of David Fizdale as the new head coach of the Tigers. Fizdale's appointment comes on the recommendation of NBBF's technical committee. The American has coached in the National Basketball Association, NBA, all his life. The 51-year-old started his coaching career with San Diego in 1998. The former points guard last worked as assistant coach at Phoenix Suns. Fizdale, who is expected to contribute meaningfully to coaches' education, player development pathways, and broader technical growth within the Nigerian basketball ecosystem, left his role with the Phoenix Suns last year. Nigeria's Falconets booked a spot at the 2026 FIFA Under-20 Women's World Cup despite going down to a 2-1 defeat against Malawi, the second leg of their final qualifying round fixture in Lilongwe on Saturday. Moses Adeku's side won the tie 3-2 on aggregate. Malawi made a good start with midfielder Faith Chimzimo putting them in front after 9 minutes. The Falconets stood up to the pressure of their host for the remainder of the first half. Chimzimo, who recently won the UEFA Europa League with Swedish club BK Häcken, doubled Malawi's lead 4 minutes before Armak. Nigeria reduced the deficit through Oscar pressures in the 62nd minute. The Falconets maintained their proud record of qualifying for every edition of the Under-20 Women's World Cup. Poland will host the biennial competition in September. To end the news, here is a recap of the headlines. Benue State lawmakers have been acknowledged for working on a bill to harmonize all categories of pensions. Residents of Naka, Gwa West local government area, have prevailed on Governor Haisa Dalia to keep his promise to reconstruct Makurdi-Naka Road. Nigeria and the United States have held strategic meetings to address the root causes of insecurity in the country, and some members of the ruling Labour Party have called for the resignation of British Prime Minister following heavy losses in the local election. That's the news. Many thanks for listening.
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0: Here's the weather forecast for today. Makurdi will experience rain showers in the morning and cloudy conditions for the rest of the day, with temperature at a high of 32 degrees Celsius and a low of 25 degrees Celsius. Abuja, the FCT, will be characterized by clear sunny weather for most of the day, with temperature at a high of 30 degrees Celsius and a low of 24 degrees Celsius. Lagos, the nation's commercial capital, will experience cloudy weather and thunderstorms for most of the day, with temperature at a high of 29 degrees Celsius and a low of 28 degrees Celsius. That's the weather forecast for today.

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0: Is a life flow
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2: 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It's a life-giving river. 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
0: Yes.
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2: 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The river flows. 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
0: Oh, let it flow right here.
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0: Out of my belly. Can we sing it all together?

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One brotherhood, one humanity.

0: Good morning and welcome. I am Philomena Ewa. Here's the update on the hour. A retired civil servant, Chief Ablega Atondo, has hailed the Bandi State House of Assembly bill seeking harmonization of all categories of pensions, describing it as a special revival package for old generation retirees. In a chat with Brothers FM, Chief Atondo stated that the news of the proposed Assembly Pension Harmonization Bill has brought great relief and jubilation for the senior citizens, most of whom, he said, receive between 2,000 and 5,000 naira monthly pension. According to him, many of the pensioners collecting below 5,000 are ready to testify before the lawmakers to justify the move for the harmonization bill. Chief Atondo commended the Speaker of the State Assembly and his colleagues for providing effective representation and urged Governor Hayes Santalia not to hesitate in signing the new bill into law when transmitted to him. The National Security Advisor Nuhu Ribadu has held a strategic meeting with the United States Vice President J.D. Vance, where he briefed him on ongoing reforms and operational measures being undertaken by the federal government to improve national security, stabilize communities affected by insecurity, and address the root causes of the menace. A statement by the Special Advisor on Information and Strategy to President Bola Tinubu, Bayo Onanuga, noted that Ribadu undertook a three-day working visit to the U.S. from May 4th to May 6th, where he held a series of high-level engagement with senior officials of the U.S. government. He conveyed President Bola Tinubu's strong commitment to further strengthening ongoing collaboration in counterterrorism, defense cooperation, intelligence sharing, regional security, economic resilience, and democratic governance. He also delivered President Tinubu's commitments to deepen Nigeria's long-standing strategic partnership with the United States, according to the statement. Ribadu also met with the U.S. Acting National Security Advisor and Secretary of State Marco Rubio, the Under Secretary for Political Affairs Alison Hooker, and Assistant Secretary of War Daniel Zimmerim. At the foreign scene, the United Kingdom Prime Minister Keir Starmer has admitted that Labour made unnecessary mistakes following heavy election losses in Wales, England, and Scotland. Some members of Parliament in the Labour Party have called for him to resign or set a timetable for stepping down. The Prime Minister, however, reiterated that he's not going to walk away and plunge the country into chaos, adding that the right thing to do is to therefore set out the path forward. The plaid Kim Rule are the biggest party in the Senate with 43 seats. The Reform UK takes 34 seats, while Labour, who had been in power for 27 years, are 35 seats down on the previous performance. It was also a big loss for the Conservatives, who lost 22 seats in this election, leaving them with just 7. That's the update at this time. Many thanks for listening.
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0: Auntie, this wine where they work up and down. 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
1: 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That band, they hammer cold, rheumatism, arthritis, and yamanyama pain where they disturb waste, back, and any pain where they body.
0: Now, that band where they journal even medicine and our medicine come make.
1: Now, he make me they look for the bamo.
0: Maybe him be this.
1: Now, him, Oga, thank you.
0: Rub and that place where they pain you. 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It is good for our old papa and mama.

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Jesus.

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0: Mokkadi, hello Benway, what's poppin' guys? 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

0: moment in your life where people walked out on you and felt like you would never be of any good, I want you to sing this song with understanding. Even though you have not seen it, declare over that situation that what the enemy meant for evil, what that person thought as a boss, he's doing to mess you up, God is turning it around. If you can, turn around like this, turn around. Make it, turn around. He's turning around.
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0: manager, and of course an interim manager. His assistant Michael Jackson was brought in place, and there was a lot of banter about Michael Jackson's reincarnation at Burnley. Dangerous by Michael Jackson, the legend, coming to you live, loud and crystal clear, right here on the Breath of Fresh Air radio station. This is Brothers FM. Happy, happy Sunday to you. 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
0: In the air, 10 days into the month, and we're super excited to know you're out there starting this fresh week with us. How has been your Sunday so far? How was church? Yours truly. However it's been for you, just make sure that you are putting everything together to make sure that you have a smooth, brand new week upon us. My name is Theophilus Samba, and on behalf of everyone here, I will say thank you so much for being there on the Breath of Fresh Air radio station. We'll continue to enjoy some pop songs all the way to 11, when we take it to the next level with some gospel music. Don't go nowhere, stick right there. This one, Rihanna and Akon. Emerges.
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0: 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Dedrick Haddon, I'll praise you anyhow, coming to you on Brothers FM 90.5. Makudi. It could be in words, just saying thank you, just appreciating God with every single thing that He has done by time, naming them one by one. It always just surprises you what God has done for you. It could be with a dance, it could be with a song. Just make sure you are praising God anyhow. Of course, we give God thanks for this day that it's given us. As we go into the afternoon proper, it is still time to say good morning. Of course, just a couple of minutes before we go into the afternoon proper, Sunday, the second one in the month of May. It doesn't matter what you're going through. When you look around you, you will find reasons to say thank you to the Most High God. They say man has nothing except it is given to him by God. And that's why we have our praise on Brothers FM 90.5, Makudi, the premium value radio station, this Sunday. My name is Theophila Samba. I have Donnie Mark clocking on this Caribbean medley.
1: Well, then we're going to sing us some Jamaican songs. But if we sing them, you got to get out of those seats and you got to dance like you're really from Jamaica. Or your parents were from Jamaica, parents were from Jamaica.

0: Now, that's what I like about that song, that Dodie McLaughlin Caribbean medley there, bringing some Jamaican flavor. You know, it's all about being cheerful as a believer. I mean, cultivating a deep inner joy rooted in God's love and promises rather than temporary circumstances. So you don't see, but you believe, is the very hub of Christianity. Just being grateful, being thankful, being cheerful. It's about practicing daily gratitude, serving others with a willing heart, and trusting in God's goodness. A true joy of the Lord, serving as our strength. 21 minutes past the hour of 11, Brothers FM 98.5, Mercury, we're sharing some inspiration at the speed of sound.
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0: Yeah, we'll take it to the next level later at 12. I would say big, big congratulations to our very own JJ indeed to survive Lassa fever, Nubi Beans. And at some point, there was news flying all over the place that we had lost him. But to the glory of God, amazing, amazing, he's back on his feet again. And today, later at 2 p.m., we'll be at Newcastle Event Center to give God glory, to celebrate, of course, the continuum of what we did in church later, earlier today. So congratulations to the entire Ejiko family on that big, big one. And to everyone celebrating something, celebrating the gift of life. Yeah, there's something that we need to always accept. It is a gift from God. Life in itself is a gift from God. So when we bid our time here, that's the time that God has for you and I to fulfill whatever purpose. It may seem like it's not big, but of course his purpose for us, when it's fulfilled, it'll be time to leave. But before that, is to be grateful for every moment, every single time that we're here, and be thankful and enjoy every moment. That's the most important part of it all. He never fails. Dedrick Haddon again.
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2: Frank Edwards alongside the pioneer of the modern gospel worship movement, or modern worship music movement. 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It's come up nicely, a quarter to noon, beautiful second Sunday in the month of May 2026. Yeah, how's your Sunday going? Shortly, we'll go live the other side of 12 on How is Your Sunday? Don't go nowhere. Greg O'Quinn here. When God says no.
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2: Big things, Gwan. Frank Edwards coming through with that one live loud and Chris Tuclair right here. It is the All for One and One for our radio station. Permit me to be one of the first to say a very good afternoon to you. It is the 130th day of the year, 235 more days remaining until we check out of the year. That's a whole lot of time to achieve a whole lot. But right here, it is the second Sunday in the month of May. And, of course, happy Sunday to you. It is time we check out how your Sunday was, of course, in church. What you learned, a thing or two to share. We call it Now Your Time right here.
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2: 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Marco D, my name is Theophilus Salad. 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Mastercraft here.

0: Yes, and these storms of life, they are inevitable. Hardships like sickness sometimes comes. Sometimes losses here and there, you lose a loved one as well. Financial crisis may arise sometimes, or even emotional distress. All that is meant to make us better, to test our resilience. 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Remember, they say what doesn't kill you makes you stronger and also strengthens your faith and fosters spiritual maturity. 7 minutes past noon, it is Sunday special right here on the Breath of Fresh Air radio station. 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
0: 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Yeah, if I tell you I do know the number there, then I'm absolutely not correct, because there are so many. 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Today as well is Mother's Day, some parts of the world. 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
0: So here is another opportunity to say thank you to that. 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Before we have something drop for the mothers, let's take this one. 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

0: Yes, indeed. Who could say my mama's put a soup na no sweet pass? Or how do they put it, Jeff? 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
0: However you want to share it, just give us a call, 0907 333-7045. It doesn't matter where you got it from. 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The champions of the Serie A, that's the Italian Premier Football League. Congratulations to the Azzurris again. Yeah, you give us a call and share some inspiration at the speed of sound. 0907 333-7045. 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Yeah, 0907-333.
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0: All right, happy Sunday. Hello, happy Sunday to you. Awesome. What's your name and where are you calling from?
1: My name is Kingsley. I'm calling from Welfare Quarters.
0: Good to have you, Kingsley. Yeah, you sound like you're just getting out of bed.
1: Not really, because I didn't go to church.
0: Okay, all right. You have something you want to share?
1: Yeah,
0: let's have it.
1: Me in my life.
0: Okay, go ahead.
1: Just staying on the ground for more than 3 years. God has blessed me, giving me a job today. So, by God's grace, on Monday, I'm going to resume the job.
0: Wow, that's after being down for like 3 years.
1: Yes, sir.
0: Wow, so within these 3 years, how did you cope? You mind sharing?
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0: By God, right? 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
1: Yes.
0: All right, thank you so much for giving us a call. I appreciate you for sharing the inspiration this Sunday. 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
1: Amen.
0: All right, thank you so much for giving us a call. All right.
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2: They can't be at peace there. They're not relaxed in there. I'm sure that applies to a lot of people. So it is a day to remind you to put your space, that space of yours, in order. Add some creativity and some enthusiasm to that space. We have another call. Hello, happy Sunday.
3: Hello.
2: Happy Sunday to you.
3: Happy Sunday to you, sir.
2: How are you? What is your name? Where are you calling from?
3: My name is Joy. I'm from Akodi.
2: We're joyous to have you. You'd like to share something, right?
3: Okay, let me give my dad the phone. He wants to share something.
2: All right. Awesome.
4: Hello.
2: Good afternoon, sir. What is your name and where are you calling from?
4: I'm calling from Akodi.
2: All right. So what's your name?
4: My name is Mike Afan.
2: Sorry?
4: Michael Afan.
2: Good to have you, Michael Afan. You like to share something? Joy said you like to share something. Go ahead.
4: I like to say I love Nigeria. I love Akodi. I love everybody. I love my wife. Happy Mother's Day.
2: Yes, indeed.
4: My wife is the sweetest thing I ever had. Happy Mother's Day to her.
2: Some people gloated on the background.
4: Sorry?
2: Yes, some people celebrating that on the background. We can hear it. So what's her name?
4: Okay. Her name is Mrs. Grace Sikanakwan.
2: Okay. So what makes her special? You mind to share?
4: She's special because in times of need, in times of when I don't have, she was there for me. Oh, that's why. And the success story goes to her.
2: Yes, indeed. All right. So to her, now what's the message you have for her and the entire family, Joy and everyone?
4: The message I have for them, for everybody, not just them, is that we have to be sacrificial. And we have to be sacrificial and make sure that God is everything. Without God, we can do nothing.
2: With God, all things are possible, right?
4: Yes.
2: And give always sacrificially rather than expecting from people. Strong ones. Mr. Akman, thank you so much for calling. Have a splendid Sunday and a splendid week ahead. We appreciate you.
4: And you too. Thank you very much.
2: Thank you.

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1: 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Makudi, that's what it is. Getting you locked down to great sounds round after round.

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0: 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Miss Eunice Ame, 7 NYSC co-member and lawyer who was reportedly missing. 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Yeah,
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0: Big news, that one. And kudos to our security agent. 0907-333-7045 is the number to call to be a part of the show. It's 20 minutes to top of. Yeah, give us a call. Let's hear you out. Now, of course, big ups to Dr. Ijiko. Yeah, I heard a story recently of how he survived Lassa fever. And he told the story of how he
1: spewed nation from the land of the River Benue, the food basket of Nigeria. 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
0: It left him and stood back, but like a movie, and came back to life. He starts giving health today in church. And the reception will be at the New Kent Center at 2 p.m. I'm sure that... Yeah, we hear a lot. We hear
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0: Things like they say out there. 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Yeah, something like that. 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

0: Yes, indeed. I will sing all the goodness of God in my life, in my family, in my career, in my business. And if not for anything, the fact that I'm alive, breathing the breath of life, is enough reason to give God praise and glory all the time. Adaye here on that one, coming to you live on Brothers FM 90.5, Makudi. 9 to 1. 9 minutes to top of the hour one is time check. And it is Sunday special right here. 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Yeah, what a back and forth season has been for us, no fans. Roller coaster of emotions. Now, I just saw something today. Yeah, Samuel Dam just posted something. It's like, a loss for West Ham against Arsenal today would lead to relegation from the Premier League. And conversely, an Arsenal loss would mean surrender the Premier League title, which is why it's so important that Arsenal wins for them today to keep the title hopes alive. And it's also very important that West Ham United wins to stay in the Premier League, to boost their chances of staying in the Premier League. It's not yet too hurt for both sides. Yeah, that game coming up later in the day, but of course, fingers crossed, and I want to see how it pans out. Give us a call. Let's share some inspiration for the last time on Sunday special on Brothers FM. Yeah, give us a call back.
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1: 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Good afternoon.
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1: Yeah, go ahead, please.
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3: Five.
1: All right.
2: So, when you know how to manage your life, you show your children class. You go to church, your children are outside. What legacy are you giving your children? Children, nothing. Thank you, Mr.
1: Much. Appreciate you. Thank you.
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1: 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All right. 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Yeah, Sunday special on Brothers FM 90.5. 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
1: The best. May everything that you touch turn to gold. Yeah, we'll continue the excitement with some music all the way. Yeah, we'll break it down to some worship songs from one. But for now, here is Beck and Media on this one. Hallelujah.

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1: Let the kings worship the Lord. Let me hear your words of worship. Let me hear your words of worship. Come on, y'all, talk to him. Say, you come.
2: You come from the royalty.
1: It's an aristocratic.

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1: there is a king.
0: Let the kings worship him today. Let the kings worship him. Come on, y'all, let's say it one more time.

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I know that some of you been struggling. I know that some of you been talked about. I know that some of you got lower self-esteem. But I came to tell you that there is a king. I know that some of you are struggling with addictions. I know that some of you are struggling with financial issues.

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1: There is a-

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But you need to know that there is a ruler in you. There is what has happened. The enemy has tricked you and made you feel like that you are beneath. He's tricked you and made you feel like that you are a borrower and never will be a lender. But Donald Lawrence came to tell you that there is a king in you. There is a king in you. There is a king in you. I can't stress it enough. There is a king living in you. Rule, rule.

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2: Welcome to your weekly program, Treasures from the Word of God. My name is Buchi Pius. Treasures from the Word of God aims to explain the truth of God's Word in simple, clear terms. Today, we would be looking at a topic in Christ. Have you heard of the word vestigial? This is used to describe some part of our body that we don't even know why it's there. We don't know the purpose. For example, appendix for long. The purpose of the appendix topic in Christ. Have you heard of the word vestigial? This is used to describe some part of our body that we don't even know why it's there. We don't know the purpose. For example,

0: connecting the nation from the land of the River Benue, the food basket of Niger.
1: The appendix will help to replenish your gut with healthy bacteria. Another thing that people have not really discovered the purpose is tonsils. Tonsils are bacteria that help the line of defense. So whatever it is, see your doctor first. There are other things in our bodies that we've not discovered their purpose. They can do so much more than what we initially thought. This reminds me of some Christians. Yes, I know you are a child of God. Yes, I know your name is written in the book of life. But there's a whole lot we need to uncover about who you are and what belongs to you as a child of God. Today, let's begin with Ephesians chapter 2 from verse 12. It says that at that time you were without Christ, being aliens from the commonwealth of Israel. This verse tells us that before we became born again, we were not part of the commonwealth of Israel. What does that really mean? You see, in the Bible, Israel is God's chosen people. In Deuteronomy chapter 7 from verse 7 to 8, God was telling them, I chose you. It's not because you are great in number. I just love you. Exodus 19 from verse 4 to 7, I carried you on eagle's wing. You are a peculiar treasure unto me. You are a kingdom of priests, a holy nation. Isaiah 41, 11 to 12, God was telling the Israelites, anyone that is angry with you will be put to shame. Deuteronomy 33, 29. Happy art thou, O Israel, who is like you, a people saved by the Lord. God was like, you are my special people. In fact, do you remember the story of the Syrophoenician woman who had a daughter that was sick? She was crying to Jesus. She was saying, heal my daughter, heal my daughter. Jesus did not answer her. He said, is it me to give the
0: 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So stay with the station that
1: children's bread to dogs. In other words, he was saying to the Jewish people. In fact, Matthew 10:5-6, Jesus was telling disciples that all the blessings in the Bible was for the Jewish people.
0: Set in the
1: we didn't even consign us. But something powerful happened on that cross. Ephesians 2 from verse 13, from verse 14, from verse 15, it says now that you are in Christ. It tells us we have been brought near by the blood of Jesus, that Jesus is our peace. He removed the dividing wall that separated Jews from Gentiles. He made both of
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1: Was one that in Christ, all the blessings that were pronounced on the Jewish people, they are now our own. Galatians 3:28. There is neither Jew nor one in Christ Jesus. Romans 11:17 tells us it's like a tree. We were grafted in, and now we're enjoying all the fatness.
2: You are in lockstep with the
1: 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Another thing you would note in Ephesians 2:12, he says, before we became born, a child of promise.
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1: 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Genesis 17 from verse 7, blessing. That was a
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1: promise God made. He says, before we became born again, we're strangers to the promise. But now, in Christ, the Bible tells us, you are Abraham's seed and you are heirs to the promise. Ephesians.
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2: Conqueror, that all things are working together for your good. Another thing you should be doing is found in Hebrews chapter 4 from verse 2. The Bible says the word did not profit them because they did not mix it with faith. You need to believe who God says you are. Let the word of God dwell in you richly. As believers, we only have one assignment. 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
2: tells us labor to enter into the rest. How do we labor? Labor to know who you are in Christ. Pick up the word of God. Keep studying it. This book of the law must not depart from your mouth day or night. Speak who you are in Christ. You are more than a conqueror. You are above and never beneath. God lives in you. All the blessings of Abraham are yours for the taking. You are part of the commonwealth of Israel. All the blessings that God pronounced on his people are automatically yours in Christ Jesus. But then, if you have not yet known the Lord, just taste and see that the Lord is good. Why not invite Jesus into your life and your life will never remain the same again? Say, Heavenly Father, I come before you in the name of Jesus. Please forgive me all I've done to offend you. I believe that Jesus died on the cross to save my soul. I receive Jesus as my Lord and my personal Savior. Father, fill me with your Holy Spirit and help me to live a life that is pleasing unto you. For it's in Jesus' name I pray.
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0: Face lofty and find myself safe and saved. The hangman's noose was tied at my throat. Devil waters rushed over me. Hell's rope cinched me tight. See, he caught me and reached all the way from sky to sea. He pulled me out of that ocean of hate, that enemy of chaos. The void in which I was drowning, they hit me when I was down, but God stuck by me. He stood me up on a wide open field, and I stood there saved, surprised to be loved. God made my life complete when I placed all the pieces before him. When I got my act together, he gave me a fresh start. Now I'm alert to God's ways. I don't take God for granted. Every day I review the ways he works. I try not to miss anything. I feel put back together, and I'm watching my step. God rewrote the text of my life.
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0: Christian doctrines and contemporary issues. If you wouldn't mind, shall we pray together? Dear Lord, we thank you very much for your benevolence. And the peace of Jeremy, your brother, Pastor Ebu Upenge of the Full Gospel Believers Chapel, Glad Tidings Center. Thank God for the relative peace we enjoy by the grace and mercies of God Almighty. The Bible tells us in Lamentation chapter 3, verse 22 and 23, that it is of the Lord's mercies that we are not consumed, because his compassions fail not. They are new every morning. Great is thy faithfulness. By the leading of the Holy Spirit, we shall be considering series of teachings on the footprint of Jesus Christ, with a view to following Christ's lifestyle as his disciples. Maybe we'll take our text from Hebrews chapter 12 at verse 2. The scripture says, looking unto Jesus, the author and finisher of our faith, who for the joy that was set before him endured the cross, despising the shame, and is set down at the right hand of the throne of God. If you look at St. Peter's Gospel, chapter 2, verse 21, the scripture says, Christ suffered for us, leaving us an example.
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0: Christ. 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
0: How somebody was beaten on the highway. He was not alive and he was not dead. Half dead, half alive. Whatever anybody does to that man could live. He showed passion. A Levite passed that way. He shows pity. But here was a Samaritan who came to that place, came down from his ass, stooped down in the force to the way. Whatever you do, love will inspire, love will encourage, love will bring confidence, love will forbear, love will forgive. Love can go to any extent, and there is no racial discrimination for love. No geographical boundaries to love. I want to ask, how much do you think God loves you? And how much do you have the love of God in your heart to reciprocate the love of God? What will you do with the love of God today? Without love, one is not a disciple indeed. Brothers and sisters, if you are just tuning into this station, this is Glad Tidings Today reaching out to you from this broadcast. And the issue we are considering today is the footprint of our Lord Jesus Christ, and we are looking at his footprint of love. There is need for us to understand that there is a...
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0: 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Love worketh no evil to his neighbor. 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
1: This
0: is the foundation. The primary thing is to handle. It does not know age. Love is deeper than the seas, wider than the ocean. Higher unity, strength, success, progress, healing. It's not in iniquity, but rejoiceth in the truth, beareth all things, believeth all things, hopeth all things, endureth all things. Charity never fails. But whether there be tongues or prophecies, they shall fail. Whether there be tongues, they shall cease. Whether there be knowledge, it shall vanish away. But love will remain. Reading at 1 John chapter 3, verse 18, 17, and 16. I want to read in reverse form. Instead of 16 to 18, I'm reading 18 to 16. Verse 18. My little children, let us not love in words, neither in tongue, but in deeds and in truth. Verse 17. But whoso hath this word good, and seeth his brother hath need, and shutteth up his bowels of his compassion from him, how dwelleth the love of God in him? Now verse 16. Hereby perceive we the love of God, because he laid down his life for us, and we ought to lay down our lives for the brethren. If you really love somebody, you want to identify with the person's need, and you want to render help. It said, if you have a need, someone has a need, and you are in the position to help, and you refuse to help, where is the love of God in you? Bible says God laid down his life for us, and we ought to lay down our lives for other people. That is love in action. The proof and evidence of love is clear, very reciprocal. Love is a two-way traffic. It's a give and take. If I love you, you got to love me back. If the husband loves the wife has to love the husband back. The Bible says, wives, love your husband. Husband, love your wife. Love one another. So love is in degrees and in proportion. That's what we call filial love. That is what we call conjugal love. The filial love, the general love like that, between people, neighbors, and all that. This time people call boys and girls love. Then conjugal love that exists between a husband and wife. The paternal love or maternal love that exists between a father and mother and children. Then infatuational love, the one you say, well, I want you to be my girlfriend, I want you to be my boyfriend, all those. Then the passive love, well, I didn't hate him, just like that. Then there is this love of money. The Bible says it is the root of all evil. There are people that can put their lives in danger just because of love of money. Some are love of position. It's not that they don't have money, but greed and position. They want to die because of position they want to occupy. Some, it is fashion, love for fashion. Any little money they have, they want to waste everything on clothing, on shoes, on makeups, and all kinds. Some just love to accumulate wealth. Some just love themselves. They decorate themselves. They just pride themselves. But there is what we call the love of God. If you have the love of God in your heart, you want to hear the word of God, want to worship God, want to serve God. There is what we call Cain-like love. Cain, he claimed to love his brother Abel, and he said, could you escort me to the farm? Yes, they went together only for him to kill his brother. There are some people that take their fellow girlfriends somewhere only to collect money and sell them out. Others carry some other friends, boys, to another place only to initiate them. Some go to do havoc to other people just because they claim to love. The Bible says we should not love with lips or tongues, but we should love truly and demonstrate our love by action. If we love, the evidences are there. One of the things you get to show that there is love is obedience. Jesus said, if ye love me, keep my commandments. Another thing you know when there is love is giving. You cannot love somebody without giving the person something. And what you give determines how much you love the person. Love is long-suffering. Love is kind. Kind in word that you speak. Somebody met me one day and was complaining bitterly about the wife. And I said, my brother, why don't you go and love
1: from the land of the River Benue, the food basket of Nigeria. Brother,
0: love your wife. He said, Pastor, I love my wife. I give her a lot of money every week. There is food in the house. I even bought a car for her and all that. Apostle Paul said, if I do all that and I have not love, it profited me nothing. Then you read about her. You are supposed to speak kind words about your wife, but there you are, trying to destroy her. You say you love your husband and you are speaking, call him all kinds of names. That is not love. Love is kind, even in your language. Love does not have anything like envy, no envy whatsoever. Love is humble, self-abasement. Love is sacrificial and is unconditional. We want to go extra mile to do something for someone. Love is not selfish, does not think of himself alone. Love is patience. Love is self-control. Love empathizes. Love does not rejoice at others' misfortune. Rather, it rejoices when good things are happening to people. When people are making success, making progress, you rejoice with them. That is love. Love forbears. You see people that are crying and you are not happy. When you see them crying, cry with them. That is love. Jesus went to a place of burial and he wept. He showed love and they say, see how much he loved Lazarus. And when you see people that are rejoicing, forget about your sorrow and rejoice with them. That is love. Love believes all things. Love hopeth all things to the end. You say, this man, there is no hope anymore. I tell you, there is love. If there is love, there is hope. Love endures. Love is more and better appreciated when it is expressed, especially to the undeserved. When someone does not deserve your love at all, and you extend the love to that person, that is when he will appreciate it more. So you can express your love to your neighbor, to your wife, to your husband, to your children, to your colleagues, to sinners, and even to friends or any other person. And when there is hatred, what follows? You see, dislike, lack of fellowship, gossip, blackmail, slander, division, separation, disunity, insult, suspicion, killings, betrayal, and all kinds of things. Because
1: 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Stay with brother.
0: Hatred is the opposite of love. Hate is the opposite of love. On the other hand, when there is love, there is likeness. There is interest. You smile. You laugh together. You have peace. You are sharing things in common and praying with one another. There is encouragement in love. There is trust. There is identification. There is good health. And progress, peace, success, and achievement follows when there is love. We see love is like a big tree with many branches and leaves, which give shade for covering from the scorching sun. So love bears fruit for good. Hate is the opposite of love. Before a tree bears fruit, the seed must be sown or planted and watered, cared for to maturity. So a tree without leaf or leaves without fruit might be undesirable. So however, there are different types of fruit. Some are sour, some are bitter, some are poisonous, and some are even sweet. Love is not easily extinguished or expired. Love builds, love cares, love brings happiness and joy. Love gives the best attention. Love obeys and believes and trusts and hopes. Love forgives. Love pleases the other person more than yourself. And there is no fear in love. No arrogance, no selfishness, no envy, no jealousy, no slander, no blackmail. God is love. We, his children, must possess his DNA, which is love. So today, as you listen to this word of God, I want to ask you, do you really love God? If you love God, let that love flow. Jesus said in John 15:9, as the Father hath loved me, so loved I you. Continue ye in my love. And if you continue the love of God, the love will thrive better in challenges and difficulties. We all have the opportunity to express love between parents and children, between husband and wife, wife and husband, between
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0: Pastor and servant, between pastor to members, and members and pastors. Love should be expressed between fellow Christians and even non-Christians. Jesus loved. Are you Jesus' disciples? Do you have love? God will build in you that love. But then you must receive Jesus Christ as your Lord and Savior to be able to demonstrate the love of God. Pray today. Invite Jesus into your heart and love your neighbor peaceful. Let us talk to God in your heart so you will grow to be a blessing to other people. Dear Lord,
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0: 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You are so loving that you do not discriminate. You make even your sun to shine on the just and the unjust, the sinners and saints alike. You are a good God. Father, we pray that you plant your love in our heart. We begin to embrace love everywhere we go. Thank you for your word that has been given to us. In Jesus' mighty name, we pray. Amen. The Lord bless you for that today. I would like to receive 1385707. The number again, 0706 1385-707. 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
0: 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We deeply appreciate our partners who made this broadcast possible. Scripture says, Paul planted, Apollos watered, God gave the increase. So then neither is he that planted anything, neither he that watered. He that planted and he that watered are one, and everyone shall receive his own reward according to his own labor. He that receiveth wages, receiveth blessings, and gathereth into life eternal, that both he that soweth and he that reapeth may rejoice together. God gave the word. Great was the company of those that published it. Thank you for being my guest listener once again. God willing, Glad Tidings Today will come to you next week. Same time, same station. Until then, remain blessed, sandwiched in the love, mercy, grace, and peace of the God Almighty, the Father, the Son, and the Holy Spirit. The Lord keep you, the Lord secure you, and all yours in Jesus' victorious name. I remain your brother, Pastor Dr. Igbo Okwenge.

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0: Auntie, this one where they walk up and down, now waiting in the fine.
1: I beg, Oga, now catch a hibama they look for. 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
1: 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So stay with the station that is setting the pace for others.
2: Leadership comes from God and expressed confidence that he would emerge victorious by divine grace. According to him, the people of Benue Northwest have suffered years of poor representation and neglect, supporting low political ambition while appealing to party stakeholders to support his bid for the senatorial seat. He also urged the electorate to vote massively for Governor Hyacinth Alia and himself during the next elections to ensure continued victory for the APC in the state. Minister of Foreign Affairs Bianca Odumegwu Ojukwu has held conversation with Morocco's Minister of Foreign Affairs, African Cooperation and Moroccan Expatriates Nasser Bourita to strengthen bilateral relations in areas of mutual interest between the two countries. In a statement issued by the spokesperson of the ministry, Kimi Ebie Bienfa, both ministers reaffirmed the long-standing bonds of friendship between Nigeria and Morocco and expressed commitment to deepening cooperation in strategic sectors. According to the statement, a major focus of the discussion was the Nigeria-Morocco gas pipeline, also known as the African Atlantic Gas Pipeline, a major infrastructure project along West Africa's Atlantic coast. The ministers emphasized the project's importance in advancing regional energy security and economic integration. On the diplomatic and economic front, Nigeria indicated it is considering hosting the second session of the Nigeria-Morocco Bilateral Joint Commission, as the session would help revitalize the bilateral agreements signed in June 2018 during former President Muhammadu Buhari's visit to Morocco. The Federal Ministry of Livestock Development has launched a nationwide baseline study to establish a credible evidence-based foundation for its monitoring and evaluation framework and to promote data-driven growth across Nigeria's livestock sector. The study, which covers 67 key result indicators, is designed to assess the current state of the livestock industry, enable systemic performance tracking, and provide a reliable basis for policy formulation, planning, and investment decisions. According to a statement issued by the Deputy Director, Information and Publicity in the Ministry, Henrietta Okokon, the initiative demonstrated the Ministry's commitment to transparency, accountability, and resource-oriented governance in line with Nigeria's national development agenda. The statement explained that field engagements for the study were conducted using a rigorous mixed methods approach, combining secondary data reviews, focus group discussions, and key informant interviews to ensure quantitative accuracy and rich qualitative insights. Recognizing the livestock sector as an interconnected ecosystem, the ministry adopted a value chain approach covering cattle production for beef and dairy, poultry production involving broilers, layers, and hatcheries, as well as small ruminants such as sheep and goats, piggery, micro-livestock, feed and fodder systems, alongside essential support services, including veterinary care, logistics, and market infrastructure. This news broadcast comes to you from Brothers FM 90.5 Makurdi. And on the foreign scene, Iran's response to a U.S. proposal to end the war has been sent by a mediator, Pakistan. According to Iranian state news agency, IRNA, the first stage of the negotiation will focus on ending hostilities, adding that Tehran's response drew on ensuring maritime security in the Gulf and the Strait of Hormuz. A Pakistani diplomatic source said that,
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2: The Iranian response was delivered to the U.S. side. Reports say Washington sent Iran a 14-day proposal earlier this week. Under its conditions, Iran will have to agree to not develop for at least years. The U.S. would gradually lift sanctions, release billions of dollars in frozen Iranian assets, and halt its naval blockade off Iranian ports. The
1: Rocking the nation from the land of the River Benue, the food basket of Nigeria. Brothers FM.
2: Occupants of a cruise ship struck by a deadly hantavirus outbreak that has sparked international concern has begun leaving the vessel in Spain's Canary Islands. Spanish Health Minister in Tenerife, according to the Health Minister, passengers will be divided into groups by nationality and ferried to a coast in small boats and charter planes, and will be on the tarmac at the local airport, ready to repatriate them to their home countries. He added that 14 Spanish nationals will be the first to disembark, followed by those flown out by the Netherlands, including Dutch, Greek, and German passengers, as well as part of the crew. Reports say no vaccines or specific treatments exist for hantavirus, which is endemic in Argentina, where the ship departed in April. But health officials have stressed that the risk for global public health is low and played down comparisons to a repeat of the COVID-19 pandemic. In sports, Victor Osimhen will miss Galatasaray's final game of the season against Kasımpaşa after he was booked in Saturday's 4-2 home win over Antalyaspor. It was Nigeria's international's fifth booking of the season. Osimhen netted twice in the encounter to help Galatasaray win the fourth consecutive Turkish league title. The striker has now won two titles with the yellow and reds. Kasımpaşa will host Galatasaray in an Istanbul derby at the Recep Tayyip Erdoğan Stadium next week, Sunday. Okan Buruk's side will be hoping to end the season on a positive note by claiming maximum points in the game. And finally, Nigeria's women's national football team, the Super Falcons, will travel to the United Kingdom later this month for a training camp as part of preparations for the 2026 Women's Africa Cup of Nations. This short tour is expected to include one friendly match as the team continues its build-up to next year's continental competition, according to Savid News. The camp is scheduled to take place from May 23 to 28, with the Nigeria Football Federation using the opportunity to keep the squad active despite the absence of a FIFA international window. The arrangement also aims to address the team's lack of action during the March international window, where no friendly matches were played despite earlier plans. The report added that some regular players are expected to miss the trip due to club duties, though they are likely to return for the next FIFA window, scheduled for June 7 to 14. And now to end the news, a recap of our major stories. An educationist, Dr. Emmanuel Ajibade, has advocated free education as a measure to tackle the growing number of out-of-school children. Christians have been encouraged to emulate outstanding elders of the church to advance the gospel. Nigeria and Morocco have
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2: And then declare the day with temperature at a high of 32 degrees Celsius and a low of 25 degrees Celsius. The nation's capital, Abuja, will be characterized by clear sunny weather for most of the day with temperature at a high of 30 degrees Celsius and a low of 26 degrees Celsius. The center of excellence, Lagos, will experience cloudy weather and thunderstorms for most of the day with temperature at a high of 29 degrees Celsius and a low of 27 degrees Celsius. And that's the weather forecast for tomorrow.
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4: His Eminence Apostle Dr. SMO Mustafa JP, Baba Shebioba, Lori Koniyi, Brothers 90.5, it's your seed of Christ Gooding Church International, Airport Area, Alakia Ibadan, your state, Lushwe, Boro,
5: mother, grandmother, great-grandmother, sister, sister-in-law, and mother-in-law, Mama Oyigo Anyalewa Mary Idoko. Mama Anyalewa Mary Idoko transited to glory on the 17th of April 2026 at the age of 90 years after a brief illness. The burial program announced by the family indicates that a service of songs and Christian wake will hold on Tuesday, 12th May 2026 at the family residence, number 77 Onyangede Street, Sabongeri Otukpo, at 4 p.m. On Wednesday, 13th May 2026, a requiem mass for Mama Oyigo Anyalewa Mary Idoko takes place at St. Anthony Catholic Parish Otukpo at 10 a.m. Immediately after the mass, the body leaves for her country home, Ayoji, Amuleoglewo, Ohimini local government, for burial rites and interment. May her gentle soul rest in perfect peace. Signed, Matthew Idoko, son, for the family.

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0: Batse Ushongo, Benue State. 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

0: auntie, this wine where they walk up and down. 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
0: Now, that band where they join Oyibo medicine and our medicine come make.
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0: Rub and that place where they pain you. 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

0: 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This program is brought to you by the Seventh-day Adventist, a worldwide movement that believes in the Bible as God's inspired word, and in the observance of the seventh-day Sabbath as God's holy day of worship. 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
0: heart with the truth, as Paul would say in Hebrews chapter 3 verse 15, do not harden your heart. Let us pray. Mighty Father, empower your word. Be a witness to everyone that will hear these words, that these are the words of the living God. Thank you. In Jesus' name I pray. Amen. A story is told of Fodidas, a Tutsi. He was 24 years old when the Rwanda genocide of his people began in 1994. Like thousands of others, he had been hiding in the bushes when Hutu militia found him. After a short interrogation, they decided to kill him. But first, they ordered him to dig his own grave. As he dug his grave, he prayed, and God heard his prayer. When he had finished the grave, the militia decided to use it for someone else's burial, someone they had just shot, and ordered him to dig another grave for himself. Before starting the second grave, Fodidas asked, would you please give me my Bible so that I may say something before digging my grave? When the militia leader gave him permission, Fodidas began preaching to them about the great controversy. This war is not about the Hutus against Tutsis or Tutsis against Hutus, he explained, because there are many Tutsi and the Hutus who are not part of this. This war is between Jesus Christ and Satan. His 20-minute sermon left his listeners weeping. In the end, they asked him to pray for them. Then they let him go. As a result, Fodidas was able to record his 36-day saga of miracle upon miracle in his book, Rwanda, Beyond Widest Imagination. Like Fodidas, Daniel also faced a death decree, and God delivered him from the hands of his killers. Daniel chapter 6 begins with a highly positive assessment of Daniel's successful career at Medo-Persian court, something that prompted jealousy in the heart of his fellow administrators. Daniel chapter 6 verses 1 and 2. The text does not indicate where the event in this chapter took place. It could have been either in Babylon or Susa, one of the capital cities of the Medo-Persian Empire. In Daniel chapter 5 verse 31, Darius was introduced as Darius the Mede, as having received the kingdom at about 62 years old. According to this chapter, he was someone in charge of the whole kingdom, not just of the province of Babylon. Thus, one may conclude that this person was probably the emperor, not just a governor. The author of Daniel focused more on what Darius did than on his identification. He is presented in the chapter as a benevolent king, unlike Belshazzar, the dominant figure from the previous chapter, chapter 5. But wait a minute, who then is this Darius? There is no mention of any historical figure by the name Darius in ancient documents. Liberal scholarship has concluded that Darius was an invention of the author, who, writing in the 2nd century BC, was not very familiar with the 6th century Babylonian history. However, conservative scholars have proposed a number of theories on the identification of Darius here, but so far, there is no consensus yet among the scholars on the identity of Darius. The first theory says that Darius must have been Gubaru or Gubrias, the first governor of Babylon. According to the Nabonidus Chronicle, Cyrus appointed Gubaru as governor of Babylon. The Nabonidus Chronicle also reports that Gubaru installed sub-governors in Babylon. Check it out, Daniel chapter 6 verse 2. But when you check Daniel chapter 5 verse 31, it literally reads, Darius the Mede received the kingdom. The passage can be interpreted to mean that Darius acquired the kingdom from a superior person, that is probably from Cyrus. The second theory says that Darius was Cyrus the Great. It is suggested that Darius was his official throne name. Darius could have been Cyrus' Median throne name. The ancient Jewish traditions, the LSS, endorses this theory by using the name Cyrus rather than Darius in Daniel chapter 11 verses 1. In 539 BC, when Babylon was destroyed, Cyrus would have been about 62 years or thereabout that time. His father's name was Cambyses. The name Ahasuerus in Darius, the son of Ahasuerus, in Daniel chapter 9 verse 1, therefore is understood to be an ancient royal title rather than the actual name of Cyrus' father. The name of Cyrus' father was Cambyses. Daniel chapter 6 verses 1 through 9. Let's read now. It pleased Darius to sit over the kingdom 120 satraps to be over the whole kingdom, and over these 3 governors, of whom Daniel was one, that the satraps might give account to them so that the king would suffer no loss. Then this Daniel distinguished himself above the governors and satraps because an excellent spirit was in him, and the king gave thought to setting him over the whole nation. In Daniel chapter 1 verse 8, Daniel and his friends propose in their heart not to defile themselves with the king's unclean delicacies. In Daniel chapter 1 verse 19 and verse 20, Daniel and his friends were favored more than the other wise men of Babylon. In Daniel chapter 2 verse 48, Nebuchadnezzar promoted Daniel, gave him many gifts, and made him ruler over the whole province of Babylon and chief administrator over all the wise men of Babylon. In Daniel chapter 3 verse 30, King Nebuchadnezzar promoted the three Hebrew men. In Daniel chapter 5 verse 29, King Belshazzar promoted Daniel to the position of third in command in the kingdom, though it did not last more than 24 hours. And in Daniel chapter 6 verse 3, Darius also handpicked Daniel and set him to be the head over the other three governors. What was Daniel's secret? The Bible answers in Daniel chapter 6 verse 3, an excellent spirit, an extraordinary spirit, the spirit of God was dwelling in him. In summary of today's message, do you want to excel in all that you do? You must pray to receive an excellent spirit in you, just like Daniel. This is where we will stop for today, but we will continue this series next week by this time. Having heard these words, is it your wish to say, Lord, plant thy excellent spirit in me, that I may excel spiritually and physically in all that I do? And I know that your answer to this call, this clarion call, is in affirmative. Let's set it up with a word of prayer. Mighty Father, I pray for your son, I pray for your daughter, who right now is in the mood of prayer, asking for an excellent spirit, the spirit of God, upon his or her life. May the Lord bestow this spirit upon you today. And may this spirit, this excellent spirit, this Holy Spirit of the Lord, cause you to excel in all that you do. So shall it be permanently upon your life, and no power will take it away from you. In Jesus' mighty name, we pray. Amen. Thanks for listening.
2: 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This message is brought to you by Pastor Chintua Ogbonna of the Seventh-day Adventist Church. 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

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You've got nothing to worry about because you are chilling with Brothers FM 90.5, the station that rocks.

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